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1: Red wine. 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
1: Sheesh. 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
1: Good morning. A big jump in diesel prices overnight because of soaring world prices because of Donald Trump's

Fever Dream, Alex Warren on 92.9 CJCW 613 in Sussex. And thanks for joining us today for the Get Up and Go Morning Show. And I hope you're having a great start to your day today. Today is Wednesday, July the 15th. I'm Corey Porter, and we have a calling, Mike DeMaro.

0: calling Mike DeMaro Diner on 92.9 CJCW 615 in Sussex. And thanks for joining us today for the Get Up and Go Morning Show. And people are ditching deodorant in the heat. The New York Post says some people have started ditching deodorant. They are going au naturel to save money and avoid chemicals. Scores of women have stopped shaving their armpits, calling it a waste of time. Many are showering more to avoid smelling bad. Some people have stopped using deodorant because it costs close to $10 at certain retailers. It is 6:16 in Sussex. Gonna have your weather report and then Homesick with Jamie Fine.
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0: 92.9 CJCW satellite weather today. Today a mix of sun and cloud with a chance of showers early this morning, risk of thunder showers. A high of 27, humidex of 31 today. Tonight clear, a low of 13. Tomorrow sunny in the morning and early in the afternoon. Then a mix of sun and cloud with a chance of showers late in the afternoon, risk of thunder showers late in the afternoon. A high of 23, humidex of 26 tomorrow. 6:18 in Sussex, it is 18 degrees.
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0: levitating. Levitating Dua Lipa on 92.9 CJCW 634 in Sussex. And Smitty's summer menu is in full swing. They have got a whole menu of summer items just for you right here at Smitty's in Sussex. Billionaire's Bacon, the three-fourth pound bacon cooked with a sweet and savory maple crunch punch. The Sunshine Benedict, two poached eggs with Smitty's signature hollandaise sauce, sun-dried tomatoes, goat cheese, and grilled tomatoes, served with hash browns, including more stuff like that. A lot of very spicy stuff, very exotic type of stuff available right now at Smitty's on their summer menu. Of course, they've got all their classics available as well, too. More of your favorite music coming up with Run to You, Tyler Shaw, on the way next.
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92.9 CJCW. It is 6:42 in Sussex, and thanks for joining us today for the Get Up and Go Morning Show. And we have a little bit of Hollywood buzz for you today. The Daily Mail says Tom Cruise, Nicole Scherzinger will headline the World Cup closing ceremony at MetLife Stadium in East Rutherford, New Jersey. Justin Bieber is performing a halftime show alongside Madonna and Coldplay. Oscar winner Jennifer Hudson will perform the national anthem. The World Cup final is going to be played on Sunday at 3 p.m. More of your favorite music for you. It's Take Care with Rihanna. No.

0: 92.9 CJCW 647 in Sussex. It is a beautiful start to your day today, getting a little bit of sunshine in Sussex right now. And looking like we're going to be having some chances of some showers, maybe even some thunder showers later on. 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
6: Good morning. A big jump in diesel prices overnight because of soaring world prices because of Donald Trump's war with Iran. The New Brunswick Energy and Utilities Board pumped up diesel prices by 11.1 cents to 220.8 a liter this morning. Furnace oil's up 11.2 cents to a maximum 213.4. No change in gas prices yet. A 26-year-old American man wanted by the FBI on a rape charge has been arrested in New Brunswick with extradition back to the U.S. pending. Simran Paul Singh was arrested by the Mounties in the Moncton area at the request of American authorities and appeared in court late last week. His lawyer says Singh is considering waiving his extradition and voluntarily returning to Indiana. Singh was charged with rape in 2024 but disappeared after being released on bail. Brunswick News reports the FBI says the arrest followed a lengthy international investigation. The Holt government has launched a search to fill three key legislative officer positions. Competitions are now open for the Official Languages Commissioner, Integrity Commissioner, and Chief Electoral Officer. A selection committee will review applications and recommend candidates to the Lieutenant Governor and Council. The current office holders, Shirley McLean, Charles Murray, and Kimberly Poffenroth, will remain in their roles until this process is complete. President Donald Trump has paid E. Jean Carroll more than $5.6 million that he owed her after a sexual abuse and defamation verdict. Trump transferred the money, including interest, on July 9th, according to a court filing. A New York jury found Trump liable in 2023 and awarded Carroll $5 million, but the payment was held in a court account while Trump exhausted all of his appeals. Carroll's lawyer, Roberta Kaplan, says they're pleased Carroll has now received the damages that the jury awarded. In sports, Spain beat France 2-0 in the first semifinal at the World Cup. They'll play the winner Sunday of this afternoon's match between England and Argentina. The American League won last night's All-Star game 4-0 over the National League, sparked by a three-run first inning. The Yankees' Cody Bellinger was named the game's MVP for driving in two of those runs. Toronto starter Dylan Cease struck out the side in the first inning. Now you're up to date. I'm Daryl Good.
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7: Good morning, and today, mix of sun and cloud with a chance of showers early this morning, risk of thunder showers, a high of 27, humidex of 31. Tonight, clear with a low of 13. Tomorrow, sunny in the morning and early in the afternoon, then a mix of sun and cloud with a chance of showers late in the afternoon, risk of thunder showers late in the afternoon, a high of 23, humidex of 26. It's 7:04 in Sussex, it is 19 degrees.
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0: things that I've got. Beautiful things, Benson Boone on 92.9 CJCW, 712 in Sussex. And good morning. Thanks for tuning in to the Get Up and Go Morning Show. Today, Wednesday, July the 15th, I'm Corey Porter. And coming up, we are going to have more of your favorite music to get you through the start of this beautiful day. Going to be talking a little bit about some events coming up in the near future. And we are going to be talking about an event going on today that you can take part in over at our local Sobeys. Going to have home Wrecker was somber coming up right now on 92.9 CJCW.
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0: 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And thanks for joining us today for the Get and Go Morning Show. 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We're working on it right now, so make sure you scan the QR code for your chance to win $250 in gas with the CJCW Gas Giveaway. But we also have an event going on today with our friends at Sussex Sobeys, which is they're going to be having a barbecue today from 11 until 2, charity barbecue with the proceeds going to the Salvation Army. So make sure you head on down there, pick yourself up a hot dog. Going to have your weather report coming up, and then we're going to have These Nights with Loud Luxury.
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0: 92.9 CJCW satellite weather today. Today, a mix of sun and cloud with a chance of showers early this morning, a risk of thunder showers, a high of 27, humidex of 31 today. Tonight, clear, a low of 13. Tomorrow, sunny in the morning and early in the afternoon, then a mix of sun and cloud with a chance of showers late in the afternoon, risk of thunder showers late in the afternoon, a high of 23, humidex of 26 tomorrow. It's 7:21 in Sussex. It is 19 degrees.
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3: Good morning. The Green Party's officially launched its leadership race to replace David Coon. Candidate applications will open August 4th and close September 12th. Party members choosing the new leader through a ranked balloting system. The winner will be announced at a leadership convention to be held in Fredericton December 5th. Coon led the party for 14 years, overseeing its big breakthrough in 2018 when it elected three MLAs to the legislature. That inmate who escaped from the Shediac jail is now going to prison. 36-year-old Todd John Lewis has been sentenced to 6 years in a federal pen. Lewis escaped from the Southeast Regional Correctional Facility in Shediac in February by cutting a hole in some mesh in the prison yard, getting onto the roof of the jail, and then jumping down into a snowbank and fleeing towards Moncton. He was on the run for 6 weeks until the Mounties found him in late March and put him back behind bars. The overdose epidemic seems to be stabilizing in the greater Moncton area now. The fire department handled more than 800 OD calls in June, way higher than the usual numbers. Other emergency services and frontline workers were also kept busy answering calls about overdoses. But through it all, there doesn't appear to have been any fatalities. The main problem was that the street drugs were being mixed with a veterinary tranquilizer. Fire Chief Conrad Landry tells Brunswick News a number of OD calls seems to be falling back to where they were before this crisis began. Also, a medical tent set up at the hub on St. George Street by the Salvus Clinic also seems to have helped. An increase in e-scooter usage has led to a notable increase in accidents requiring a trip to the emergency room. Toronto ER physician Dr. Daniel Rosenfeld says that since the pandemic, the number of ER visits involving e-scooters has jumped dramatically. In 2020, for instance, Sick Kids Hospital in Toronto saw one single e-scooter injury. Last year, 107, along with a spike in the numbers, also a spike in the severity. The Canadian Pediatric Society is calling on federal, provincial, and territorial governments to invest in a child injury prevention strategy that includes policy coordination, surveillance, research, public education, and social marketing. In sports, Spain is headed to the final Sunday at the World Cup after shutting down France 2-0. They'll play the winner of this afternoon's game between England and Argentina. The American League beat the Nationals 4-0 in last night's All-Star game. Cody Bellinger of the Yankees drove in two of the first inning's three runs, and he was named MVP. Now you're up to date. I'm Daryl Good.
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4: Good morning, and today... Today, a mix of sun and cloud with a chance of showers early this morning, a risk of thunder showers, a high of 27, humidex of 31. Tonight, clear, a low of 13. Tomorrow, sunny in the morning, early in the afternoon, then a mix of sun and cloud with a chance of showers late in the afternoon, risk of thunder showers late in the afternoon, a high of 23, humidex of 26. It's 7:34 in Sussex. It is 19 degrees.
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0: Dancing in the Flames, The Weeknd on 92.9 CJCW. Hope you're having a great day today in Sussex. And it is a beautiful sunny day so far. And we are looking at a chance of some showers, even some thunder showers later on this afternoon. But we are mostly looking at clear weather later on. So it's supposed to cool off a little bit tomorrow, too. It has been kind of warm all the way up to a high to 30 yesterday, going up to a high of 31 with the Humidex today. Tomorrow's supposed to go down to 23, 21 on Friday. So it is supposed to cool off a little bit. You can check out the barbecue happening at the Sussex Sobeys today from 11 until 2. Sobeys Sussex is hosting a hot dog barbecue with the proceeds going to the Salvation Army. More of your favorite music coming up on 92.9 CJCW.
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0: 92.9 CJCW Satellite Weather today. Today, a mix of sun and cloud with a chance of showers early this morning. Risk of thunder showers clearing this morning. A high of 27, humidex of 31 today. Tonight, clear, a low of 13. Tomorrow, sunny in the morning and early in the afternoon. Then mix of sun and cloud with a chance of showers late in the afternoon. A high of 23, humidex of 26 tomorrow. It's 7:52 in Sussex. It is 19 degrees.
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0: Feel it still, Portugal the Man, 92.9 CJCW. About to have your information update. First, we want to give a shout out, a birthday shout out for the birthday bash. Happy birthday to Amelia Lewis. Happy birthday, Amelia Lewis, 8 years old today, from her family and friends. Happy birthday to Amelia Lewis. If you want a birthday right over the air, give me a call at 432-5900.
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0: Atlantic Energy and Utilities Board pumped up diesel prices by 11.1 cents to 220.8 a liter this morning. Furnace oil's up 11.2 cents to a maximum 213.4. No change in gas prices. Yet. A 26-year-old American man wanted by the FBI on a rape charge has been arrested in New Brunswick with extradition back to the U.S. pending. Simran Paul Singh was arrested by the Mounties in the Moncton area at the request of American authorities and appeared in court late last week. His lawyer says Singh is considering waiving his extradition and voluntarily returning to Indiana. Singh was charged with rape in 2024 but disappeared after being released on bail. Brunswick News reports the FBI says the arrest followed a lengthy international investigation. The Holt government has launched a search to fill three key legislative officer positions. Competitions are now open for the Official Languages Commissioner, Integrity Commissioner, and Chief Electoral Officer. A selection committee will review applications and recommend candidates to the Lieutenant Governor and Council. The current office holders, Shirley McLean, Charles Murray, and Kimberly Poffenroth, will remain in their roles until this process is complete. President Donald Trump has paid E. Jean Carroll more than $5.6 million that he owed her after a sexual abuse and defamation verdict. Trump transferred the money, including interest, on July 9th, according to a court filing. A New York jury found Trump liable in 2023 and awarded Carroll $5 million, but the payment was held in a court account while Trump exhausted all of his appeals. Carroll's lawyer, Roberta Kaplan, says they're pleased Carroll has now received the damages that the jury awarded. In sports, Spain beat France 2-0 in the first semifinal at the World Cup. They'll play the winner Sunday of this afternoon's match between England and Argentina. The American League won last night's All-Star Game 4-0 over the National League, sparked by a three-run first inning. The Yankees' Cody Bellinger was named the game's MVP for driving in two of those runs. Toronto starter Dylan Cease struck out the side in the first inning. Now you're up to date. I'm Daryl Good.
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4: Good morning and today. Today, a mix of sun and cloud with a chance of showers early this morning. Risk of thunder showers clearing this morning. A high of 27, humidex of 31. Tonight, clear, a low of 13. Tomorrow, sunny in the morning and early in the afternoon. Then a mix of sun and cloud with a chance of showers late in the afternoon. A high of 23, humidex of 26 tomorrow. It is 8:04 in Sussex. It is 20 degrees.
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0: Hit the Wall, Gracie Abrams on 92.9 CJCW. Good morning, and thanks for tuning in to the Get Up and Go Morning Show today, Wednesday, July the 15th. I'm Corey Porter. We're going to have more of your favorite music coming up with Revolving Door. I'm next with Tate McRae.
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It's 8:14 in Sussex, and thanks for joining us today for the Get Up and Go Morning Show. And it is a nice sunny day today. Our friends at Sobeys are having a barbecue today from 11 until 2. The charity hot dog barbecue for the Salvation Army, so go check it out. More of your favorite music for you. It's because I do. Preston Pablo.

0: 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Thanks for joining us today for the Get Up and Go Morning Show. Your weather report going to be coming up. Going to have an Ayla Langley with Choose in Texas. We have Whack Facts for you on the Get Up and Go Morning Show, brought to you by the All Seasons Inn and Restaurant, your home for Thursday night trivia. Today, we are halfway through July today. We want to talk a little bit about July fun facts. July's full moon is named the Buck Moon because deer bucks begin growing new antlers around this time. July is National Ice Cream Month, a tradition started by Reagan in the 1984. Many butterflies reach their peak in July, making it one of the best months for butterfly watching in Canada. I've seen a couple flying around already. Corn grows incredibly fast in July under ideal conditions. It can grow up to 7 to 10 centimeters in a single day. Even though the days start getting shorter after the June solstice, July often feels hotter because the land and oceans take the time to warm up. And it is 8:18 in Sussex, and we are halfway through July, probably one of my favorite months of the year. Gonna have your weather report coming up, and then Ella Langley with Choose in Texas.
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1: Good morning. The Green Party's officially launched its leadership race to replace David Kuhn. Candidate applications will open August 4th and close September 12th. Party members choosing the new leader through a ranked balloting system. The winner will be announced at a leadership convention to be held in Fredericton December 5th. Kuhn led the party for 14 years, overseeing its big breakthrough in 2018 when it elected three MLAs to the legislature. That inmate who escaped from the Shediac jail is now going to prison. 36-year-old Todd John Lewis has been sentenced to 6 years in a federal pen. Lewis escaped from the Southeast Regional Correctional Facility in Shediac in February by cutting a hole in some mesh in the prison yard, getting onto the roof of the jail, and then jumping down into a snowbank and fleeing towards Moncton. He was on the run for 6 weeks until the Mounties found him in late March and put him back behind bars. The overdose epidemic seems to be stabilizing in the greater Moncton area now. The fire department handled more than 800 OD calls in June, way higher than the usual numbers. Other emergency services and frontline workers were also kept busy answering calls about overdoses, but through it all, there doesn't appear to have been any fatalities. The main problem was that the street drugs were being mixed with a veterinary tranquilizer. Fire Chief Conrad Landry tells Brunswick News that a number of OD calls seems to be falling back to where they were before this crisis began. Also, a medical tent set up at the hub on St. George Street by the Salvus Clinic also seems to have helped. An increase in e-scooter usage has led to a notable increase in accidents requiring a trip to the emergency room. Toronto ER physician Dr. Daniel Rosenfeld says that since the pandemic, the number of ER visits involving e-scooters has jumped dramatically. In 2020, for instance, Sick Kids Hospital in Toronto saw one single e-scooter injury. Last year, 107, along with a spike in the numbers, also a spike in the severity. The Canadian Pediatric Society is calling on federal, provincial, and territorial governments to invest in a child injury prevention strategy that includes policy coordination, surveillance, research, public education, and social marketing. In sports, Spain is headed to the final Sunday at the World Cup after shutting down France 2-0. They'll play the winner of this afternoon's game between England and Argentina. The American League beat the Nationals 4-0 in last night's All-Star game. Cody Bellinger of the Yankees drove in two of the first inning's three runs, and he was named MVP. Now you're up to date. I'm Daryl Good.
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6: Good morning, and today. Today, a mix of sun and cloud with a chance of showers early this morning. Risk of thunder showers, a high of 27, humid index of 31 today. Tonight, clear, a low of 13. Tomorrow, sunny in the morning and early in the afternoon. Then mix of sun and cloud for a chance of showers late in the afternoon. Risk of thunder showers late in the afternoon tomorrow and a high of 23, humid index of 26 tomorrow. It's 8:34 in Sussex. It is 20 degrees.
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The Chainsmokers, something just like this on 92.9 CJCW. Our friends at Sobeys in Sussex are having a fundraiser barbecue today in support of the Salvation Army. Head on over, pick up a hot dog, generously provided by Maple Leaf, and they will make sure that the proceeds go towards the Salvation Army here in Sussex. We're going to have girls like you, Sophia Kamara.

0: 92.9 CJCW. Hope you're having a great day today in Sussex. And that was Girls Like You, Sophie Kamara. We have a little bit of Hollywood buzz for you, brought to you by our friends at Loch Lomond Mitsubishi. People are paying $600 to see Christopher Nolan's new movie, The Odyssey. People who pre-purchased tickets are reselling them online to movie fanatics. Seats in New York City IMAXs are going for as much as $425. Center seats selling for more. Resellers are charging higher rates than that, located in the center of theaters. That is crazy. 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Thank you. 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

0: Uh-oh, Loud Luxury on 92.9 CJCW. A little on the cloudy side today. Still kind of feels like it's going to rain, like we might get some showers, maybe even some thunder showers. We have your weather report coming up, and then we're going to have the Fate of Ophelia with Taylor Swift.
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0: 92.9 CJCW satellite weather today. A mix of sun and cloud with a chance of showers this morning and a risk of thunder showers. Local smoke clearing early this morning and a high of 27. Humidex of 31. Tonight clear, a low of 13. Tomorrow sunny in the morning and early in the afternoon. Then a mix of sun and cloud with a chance of showers late in the afternoon. Risk of thunder showers late in the afternoon. A high of 23. Humidex of 26 tomorrow.
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The Fate of Ophelia, Taylor Swift on 92.9 CJCW. Hope you're having a great day today in Sussex. A little bit of local smoke today in the forecast, too. So watch that air quality, and maybe if you are noticing a smoky smell, try not to do too much heavy exertion outdoors. It can be bad for your lungs. 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

Flowers, Miley Cyrus on 92.9 CJCW just after 9 o'clock. 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

0: Bring Your Love Madonna, Sabrina Carpenter on 92.9 CJCW. 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

0: Jessia, I'm Not Pretty on 92.9 CJCW. And don't forget to head down to Sobeys today. They're having a hot dog barbecue in support of the Salvation Army from 11 till 2. You can get a hot dog and help support the Salvation Army here in Sussex. More of your favorite music coming up for you. 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
0: 92.9 CJCW satellite weather today. A mix of sun and cloud with a chance of showers this morning and a risk of thunder showers. Local smoke clearing early this morning and a high of 27. Humidex of 31. Tonight clear, a low of 13. Tomorrow sunny in the morning and early in the afternoon. Then a mix of sun and cloud with a chance of showers late in the afternoon. Risk of thunder showers late in the afternoon. A high of 23. Humidex of 26 tomorrow.
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Dracula, Tame Impala, 92.9 CJCW, and I really love that song. It's one of my new favorites that we have here on 92.9 CJCW. Thanks for joining us this morning. We have Pink with So What, and first we have your listener web poll on CJCW.ca, powered by our friends at Vogue Optical. 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

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I'm Corey Porter, and I hope you're having a great day today in Sussex. Going to have house tour, Sabrina Carpenter.

Misery, Alex Sampson on 92.9 CJCW. Careful when you're headed downtown today or down towards exit towards Superstore, towards Sobeys. That intersection between the Esso and the Shoppers Drug Mart is a real mess again right now. Certain lanes are closed, certain lanes are open. Yesterday I went and one lane was closed, one lane was open. It took me like 10 minutes to get through that intersection. So give yourself a little bit of extra time on your travels today. Gonna have Harry Styles with American Girls on 92.9 CJCW.

0: Selena Gomez and Wolves on 92.9 CJCW. Going to have Only When It Rains. Frank Walker and Astrid S coming up for you in just a moment. Hope you're having a great day today in Sussex. A little bit of nice summer weather we've been getting. Nice warm weather. Are you enjoying the heat? My wife does not enjoy the heat, but we have a couple of air conditioners, so we're doing it. I saw an article earlier saying that air conditioners are making the summer heat worse, but a lot of people are saying that they're blaming the data centers and all the data center building stuff that's going on around the world. So I'm not putting my hat in the ring one way or the other, but I am definitely going to run my air conditioner. Going to have Frank Walker, Astrid S, Only When It Rains coming up.
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Repeat it, Martin Garrix, Ed Sheeran, 92.9 CJCW. We are getting a little bit of local smoke from nearby forest fires today. So be aware of that. If you notice a smoky scent in the air, probably a good idea not to overly exert yourself. We are not under a complete burn ban in New Brunswick, though, to my surprise. Nova Scotia, when I checked yesterday, was. I wonder if they still are. But we in New Brunswick, we are on a fire watch. There is a burn restriction. There are no burns allowed between the hours of burning is permitted between 8 p.m. and 8 a.m., so basically at night. But we are under a burn restriction, not a burn ban. Nova Scotia, still under a burn ban as of yesterday. More of your favorite music for you here on 92.9 CJCW. 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

0: Maroon 5, Cardi B, Girls Like You on 92.9 CJCW. You're going to have your weather report and then Pink Panthers with Stateside.
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0: 92.9 CJCW satellite weather today. A mix of sun and cloud with a chance of showers this morning and a risk of thunder showers. Local smoke clearing early this morning and a high of 27. Humidex of 31. Tonight clear, a low of 13. Tomorrow sunny in the morning and early in the afternoon. Then a mix of sun and cloud with a chance of showers late in the afternoon. Risk of thunder showers late in the afternoon. A high of 23. Humidex of 26 tomorrow.
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It's going to be Set Fire to the Rain, Adele, on this beautiful Wednesday, summer day in Sussex.

0: Let Me Love You, DJ Snake on 92.9 CJCW APT. Rose and Bruno Mars coming up for you in just a moment. 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

0: Good news, Shibuzy on 92.9 CJCW. I was at that intersection in between the SO and the Shoppers Drug Mart yesterday. It took me 10 minutes to get through that intersection. And, man, I try to be positive, you know? They want me to try to stay positive, and I'm going to stay positive. But I am going to say, why did they also close St. George Street, man? Why? That's not fair. We're gonna have your weather report coming up, and then Banks and Ranks with headphones.
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0: 92.9 CJCW satellite weather today. A mix of sun and cloud with a chance of showers this morning and a risk of thunder showers. Local smoke clearing early this morning and a high of 27. Humidex of 31. Tonight clear, a low of 13. Tomorrow sunny in the morning and early in the afternoon. Then a mix of sun and cloud with a chance of showers late in the afternoon. Risk of thunder showers late in the afternoon. A high of 23. Humidex of 26 tomorrow.
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I gotta get out of here for today, but we are gonna have your back in the day replay at 12 o'clock, sharing some of your favorites from back in the day, like Kelly Clarkson, Alanis Morissette, Outkast, Donna Lewis, LL Cool J, Fugees, Daft Punk, and more, all coming up on your back in the day replay at 12 o'clock right here on 92.9 CJCW. Right now, Alexander Stewart and His Problem Instead. And I

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0: Kim Stockwood with Jerk. This is your Back in the Day replay. We had Coldplay before that with Clocks and Stacey Orico with Stuck as well. So, geez, let's go back just a little bit to 1994. It doesn't feel that long ago to me, but that was a pretty long time ago. But on this day in 1994, True Lies debuted in theaters.
1: Helen.
2: Helen?
1: Helen is having an affair.
2: Welcome to the club, man. Nobody thinks it can happen to them the first time, buddy. Same exact thing happened to his wife number two, remember?
3: It's nothing serious. You'll get used to it soon.
1: Stop cheering me up!
0: 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More of your Back in the Day replay coming up here in just a little bit.
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0: LL Cool J Phenomenon Party. You're back in the day replay. My name is Shano. Thank you so much for spending your afternoon with me for the Back in the Day replay. Do you remember the movie Wedding Crashers? Man, what a classic that was. Well, it actually debuted in theaters on this day back in 2005.
1: I'm looking all over for you. I gotta get out of here, Prano. I got a stage 5 clinger.
2: No, I need more time.
1: Did you hear what I just said to you? Stage 5 clinger? Let's go. I'm gonna start the car. I'm serious. Let's go. I don't think that you're appreciating the urgency here.
0: Man, I can't help but feel they just don't make comedies the way they used to. More Back in the Day replay coming up.
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8: 92.9 CJCW satellite weather today. A mix of sun and cloud with a chance of showers this morning and a risk of thunder showers. Local smoke clearing early this morning and a high of 27. Humidex of 31. Tonight clear, a low of 13. Tomorrow sunny in the morning and early in the afternoon. Then a mix of sun and cloud with a chance of showers late in the afternoon. Risk of thunder showers late in the afternoon. A high of 23. Humidex of 26 tomorrow.
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0: 92.9 FM, CJCW, and good afternoon. Julia here with you. Another hot day today. We'll see that Humidex likely above 30 this afternoon. The UV index is also high. So, yeah, don't forget your sunscreen and sun protection if you're heading out. We've got Tate McRae coming up in Bruno Mars. Harry Styles is next.
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0: 92.9 FM, CJCW, and good afternoon. Julia here with you. We've got lots on the go today. A hot dog fundraiser at Sobeys Sussex continues today until 2 o'clock. You're invited out. The Maple Leaf folks will be there set up with a tent. 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Weather's coming up. So is Taylor Swift and Rihanna.
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6: 92.9 CJCW satellite weather today. A mix of sun and cloud with a chance of showers this morning and a risk of thunder showers. Local smoke clearing early this morning and a high of 27. Humidex of 31. Tonight clear, a low of 13. Tomorrow sunny in the morning and early in the afternoon. Then a mix of sun and cloud with a chance of showers late in the afternoon. Risk of thunder showers late in the afternoon. A high of 23. Humidex of 26 tomorrow.
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92.9 FM, CJCW. That was Taylor Swift's latest number one. When she and husband Travis Kelce arrived at a friend's wedding this past weekend, they disembarked from her plane at the airport, and shocking no one, the paparazzi were there. But shocking everyone was the paparazzi caught a photo of them coming down the plane with a dog. Yeah, looks like they have a pet dog in addition to the cats we know Taylor has. Here's Virginia DeVangas on CJ.

0: 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Plans are underway for the big Sussex Flea Market. The NBAAC Sussex Flea Market happens August 14th, 15th, and 16th. We are less than a month away now. If you'd like to be a vendor and get involved, we've got details and the contact info you need online under the events page at cjcw.ca. Coming up, we're going to hear from Shibuti as well as Sia.
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0: 92.9 FM, CJCW, and good afternoon. Coming up tomorrow, a summer foam party at O'Connell Park. You're invited out to play in foam tomorrow between 11 and 1. That goes Thursdays, weather permitting. It is definitely a fun time. Wear clothes. You don't mind getting wet. And enjoy a bit of a summer tradition that's definitely always a hit. So that next one is happening this Thursday at O'Connell Park tomorrow from 11 to 1. A foam party. For details, you can go online to sussex.ca. On the way, we'll hear from Dominic Fike and Olivia Rodrigo.
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4: 92.9 CJCW satellite weather today. A mix of sun and cloud with a chance of showers this morning and a risk of thunder showers. Local smoke clearing early this morning and a high of 27. Humidex of 31. Tonight clear, a low of 13. Tomorrow sunny in the morning and early in the afternoon. Then a mix of sun and cloud with a chance of showers late in the afternoon. Risk of thunder showers late in the afternoon. A high of 23. Humidex of 26 tomorrow.
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0: 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We'll hear Ariana Grande as well, Harry Styles. Here's Alessia Cara.
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0: 92.9 FM, CJCW, and good afternoon. I'm Julia Kilbride. Hope your day's going well. Coming up tomorrow, you're invited out with the Community Services Department for an informative session with the Sussex RCMP on how to recognize and avoid scams, both in our community and online. 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And for more details, you can find them online. Coming up, we'll hear from Pitbull and Tame Impala.
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1: Be not working hard. Yeah, right. 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

0: 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It is Chalk Art Day. 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For more details, you can go online to sussex.ca. We'll hear coming up from Bella Kay and Somber.
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5: 92.9 CJCW satellite weather today. A mix of sun and cloud with a chance of showers this morning and a risk of thunder showers. Local smoke clearing early this morning and a high of 27. Humidex of 31. Tonight clear, a low of 13. Tomorrow sunny in the morning and early in the afternoon. Then a mix of sun and cloud with a chance of showers late in the afternoon. Risk of thunder showers late in the afternoon. A high of 23. Humidex of 26 tomorrow.
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0: Tonight, clear, a low of 13. Tomorrow, sunny in the morning and early in the afternoon. Then mix of sun and cloud with a chance of showers late in the afternoon. Risk of thunder showers late in the afternoon. A high of 23, humidex of 26 tomorrow.
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0: 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Welcome to the Rolling Home Show. Coming up for you tonight, it's Movies in the Park. Yes, the Town of Sussex presents Zootopia 2 with Movies in the Park at the Amphitheater. That's going tonight from 8:30 until about 10. They'll be showing Zootopia 2. You're invited out, and for more details, you can go online to sussex.ca. Coming up, we'll hear from Harry Styles and French Montana.
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0: 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This weekend at the Sussex Drive-In, they're going to have the new Moana live-action movie followed by Toy Story 5. 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
5: 92.9 CJCW satellite weather today. A mix of sun and cloud with a chance of showers this morning and a risk of thunder showers. Local smoke clearing early this morning and a high of 27. Humidex of 31. Tonight clear, a low of 13. Tomorrow sunny in the morning and early in the afternoon. Then a mix of sun and cloud with a chance of showers late in the afternoon. Risk of thunder showers late in the afternoon. A high of 23. Humidex of 26 tomorrow.
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1: 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Welcome to The Drive at 5. 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On their way, we'll hear from Olivia Dean and Preston Pablo.
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0: 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Good evening. Welcome to the Drive of Five. The Sussex Tennis Association is calling all girls ages 9 to 15. They're hosting a girls-only tennis tournament and fun day. That's going to happen this Saturday from 10 to 3. This will be put on in partnership with Tennis New Brunswick and the Bank of Canada and filled with lots of match play, fun games, and prizes. 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All are welcome. Coming up, we're going to hear from Madonna and Sabrina Carpenter. Harry Styles next.
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5: 92.9 CJCW satellite weather today. A mix of sun and cloud with a chance of showers this morning and a risk of thunder showers. Local smoke clearing early this morning and a high of 27. Humidex of 31. Tonight clear, a low of 13. Tomorrow sunny in the morning and early in the afternoon. Then a mix of sun and cloud with a chance of showers late in the afternoon. Risk of thunder showers late in the afternoon. A high of 23. Humidex of 26 tomorrow.
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4: 92.9 CJCW satellite weather today. A mix of sun and cloud with a chance of showers this morning and a risk of thunder showers. Local smoke clearing early this morning and a high of 27. Humidex of 31. Tonight clear, a low of 13. Tomorrow sunny in the morning and early in the afternoon. Then a mix of sun and cloud with a chance of showers late in the afternoon. Risk of thunder showers late in the afternoon. A high of 23. Humidex of 26 tomorrow.
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